0: It's Lizzie and Chris of the morning right here on 94.9 HOM, and our national anthem boot camp begins tomorrow.
1: That's right. Julia Gagnon, finalist on American Idol, is going to be in studio live giving us tips on how to sing the hardest song ever written.

0: Well, the midlife crisis may be more myth than reality, say the experts. Researchers are now saying the idea that people have an emotional collapse in middle age is overblown. So a survey found that about 15% of people reported having a midlife crisis. But when Arizona State researchers did a long-term study tracking people through their middle-aged years, their well-being steadily increased. What researchers actually found was that middle-aged people peaked in self-acceptance, relationship satisfaction, and meaning. They had better emotional regulation and the ability to overcome adversity rather than spiral in it. And a separate study from the University of Buffalo found people who scored highest in well-being by late midlife were usually those who'd faced the most adversity earlier in their lives. I agree with this. That said, midlife stress is real. It's not all sunshine and flowers. The biggest challenges are caregiving for aging parents while raising kids, having to make career transitions, and financial pressure. It can all pile up. But this is the takeaway from researchers. Middle age isn't a crisis waiting to happen. And for most people, happiness doesn't dip, it rises. All good news.
1: Intelligence for your life.
0: And coming up, when you take off your socks, do you ever notice that they leave a mark or an indent on your legs? It's usually harmless, but doctors say sometimes it's worth paying attention to. I'm going to tell you when to ignore it and when to call your doctor next.

0: Question for you from our health files. When you take your socks off at night, do they leave an indentation on your leg? Most of us don't think twice about this, and in most cases, it's no big deal. Doctors say sock marks are very common, especially if you sit all day or you're on your feet for hours, because gravity causes fluid to settle in your lower legs, and your socks just leave a temporary dent. But here's when you want to pay attention. First, if you're noticing swelling in your legs even without the socks, or symptoms like aching, heaviness, or visible veins, that could point to a vascular issue. But the biggest red flag is asymmetry. Now listen, if the marks only appear on one leg or are significantly worse on one side, we want you to see your doctor, because our bodies like to be symmetrical. So when one side is different, that's usually a sign something is off. That kind of swelling can be linked to heart or kidney problems, especially if you also have shortness of breath, by the way. But sock marks alone usually aren't a sign of anything serious. Bottom line, if the marks go away quickly, you're probably fine. If something feels off or keeps getting worse, that's your cue to get checked out. Do it.
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0: This is Intelligence for Your Life Radio. I'm John Tesh on 94.9 HOM. Gib, I need to get your opinion on this because I'm just going to state the fact here, but there's no reasoning from the folks that do the Gallup poll. They found recently that 47% of college students are saying they've thought about changing their major due to AI. Why do you think that is?
1: I mean, I think jobs are certain sectors that used to be really important parts of our economy, pillars, are disappearing very quickly because of AI.
0: Yeah, okay.
1: So entry-level programmers are going, that's one area where there is not a lot of hiring going on. And so I think a lot of people are like, well, maybe computers, while they may be the future, I don't know that I have a role there anymore. And I think there's another element, which is when you go to college, now more than ever, it's really about learning how to think and how to discern. And so you want to find a major that's not necessarily about learning how to do something. Instead, it's about learning how to think and to think more humanely than

0: and what how a computer can think. Therefore, I bet you're going to see a lot more people switching over to like philosophy and humanities majors where they have to learn how to think as opposed to what to do.
1: I think that's a good explanation for sure.

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1: They say the holy water's watered down, and this town's lost its faith. Our colors will fade eventually, so if our time is running out, day after day, we'll make the mundane a masterpiece. Oh my, my, oh my, my love, I take one look at you, you're taking me out.

0: 94.9 HOM. Welcome back to the Fountain of Youth Report. Experts say forget putting cucumber slices on your eyes. Use a thinly sliced raw potato instead. According to the journal Food and Agriculture Immunology, you can depuff your face by placing potato slices on your skin for 5 minutes. Wow. Potatoes have enzymes that reverse water retention in minutes and anti-inflammatory compounds that firm up the skin.
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0: 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I'm John Tesh on 94.9 HOM. Let's talk about you, me, and hot sauce. Neurologist Dr. Alan Hirsch from the Smell and Taste Treatment and Research Foundation tells us the same part of the brain, the limbic lobe, is responsible for both personality traits and food preference. So here's what a spicy food preference reveals about a person's personality. Ready? Dr. Hirsch says people who love spicy food are more likely to have what's called a type T personality. The T stands for thrill-seeking. According to Dr. Hirsch, people who prefer spicy foods like the endorphin rush they give. So they typically like roller coasters and haunted houses and taking risks. Dr. Hirsch says people who go for milder stuff, they prefer the safety and security of a solid relationship. What do you think? Do you see yourself in this story? Maybe a spouse, a friend? Facebook.com/John Tesh. Let me know.
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0: 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Welcome to the John Tesh Radio Show, Intelligence for Your Life. And did you know seemingly small and insignificant amounts of movement matter greatly? The Journal of the American Heart Association tells us just 5 extra minutes of exercise will help lower blood pressure. And the daily decision to take the stairs can also have a big impact. Research shows you burn about 20 times more calories going upstairs than walking on flat ground. Even going downstairs, you burn roughly 5 times more calories because of the muscles being worked to slow your body's descent, especially my large and tall body. And don't worry if you need to hold the handrails going up or down. The Journal of Applied Physiology says by getting your arms involved, you maximize the muscle mass used and increase your power output.
1: Intelligence for Your Life. It's free, you know.
0: Coming up, I'll tell you why listing the right hobby on your resume can help you land the job. But one popular pastime might actually hurt your chances. So I'm going to tell you which hobbies to list and which ones to skip next.

0: It's Lizzie and Chris of the morning right here on 94.9 HOM. Final day for your chance to win Sarah McLachlan tickets when you play Lizzie Can't Lose.
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0: You are goal-driven. Listing a musical instrument you play is also good. Learning to play an instrument requires focus, dedication, and discipline. We should also mention volunteer work. But here's the hobby you shouldn't list on your resume. Reading. Surprised? Yeah, me too. While it's true that people who read tend to be smarter, it's not unique. Almost everybody in the world reads. Plus, highlighting your passion for books could make you look like a loner. And today, employers want team players. There you go.
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0: And coming up, do you know somebody who's constantly negative? I'm going to share expert advice on how to handle this without losing your mind and what to do if that negative person is you.

94.9 HOM. I want you to know we all have that one person in our lives who seems to see the bad in everything. And while it's tempting to say, just look on the bright side, that can often backfire. Do you know the feeling? It can make people feel dismissed, even ashamed for having normal emotions like stress, anger, or sadness. Therapist Tina Gilbertson wrote the book, Constructive Wallowing, How to Beat Bad Feelings by Letting Yourself Have Them. She says, just listen. And instead of trying to fix the problem, reflect what you hear. Say something like, ooh, it sounds like you're really frustrated, or that must feel overwhelming. That kind of validation alone can help somebody feel heard, and sometimes that's all they need. But you need to protect your own mood, by the way. Negativity, it can be contagious because we naturally mirror other people's emotions. So limit how long

0: you stay in those conversations or how often you engage with them, because you can care about somebody without carrying their stress. And if you're the one feeling stuck in a negative loop, focus on the basics. Sleep, exercise especially, that works for me, and connection. Spending time with calm, positive people will help reset your mind. And by the way, gratitude works as well. Lots of data supporting this. Over time, gratitude can actually retrain your brain to notice what's going right, not just what's going wrong.
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0: 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Come on. 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

0: 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I'm John Tesh on 94.9 HOM. All right, folks, in your car, at home, wherever you are, I'd love for you to answer this. You can either contact me, john@tesh.com, or answer in your head if you'd like. I'd like to get Gibbs' opinion, too. We now know, according to Pew Research, 12% of people still have their best friend from elementary school. That's low. That's pretty low.
1: I mean, I am really close to the guys that I went to high school with.
0: I know. It's great. And you have these text groups, right?
1: Yes, we have multiple group chats, different permutations. We're talking all the time. It's very enjoyable. And one of my best friends to this day is my friend Eli, and we were best friends in kindergarten. We're still friends today.
0: That's so great.
1: And we check in, you check in with these people for they are witnesses to your whole life. They know you in a way that very few other people have a chance to know you. I love this. I hope
0: some people don't feel comfortable with that, though.
1: Right.
0: They don't want that person around.
1: Sure, but I like it. I like to have somebody know where I've come from. I absolutely respect people who may not want to relive their past.
0: Yeah, that's me.
1: We got it.
0: That's why you were laughing.
1: We all got it.

0: 94.9 HOM. I'm guessing that you have a camera on your phone. Everybody does, right? So why are sales of instant cameras surging? Sales of Polaroid-style instant cameras were up a full 30% last year, and they're expected to jump another 30% this year. So why are people interested in Instamatics again? Tech columnist Joanna Stern says nostalgia is one reason. You know, the younger generation likes anything that's a throwback, but that's not the only reason. It's because a lot of people think we've lost the art of photography. I would agree. Every picture on your cell phone can be put through a filter or fixed with an app in a few clicks. People are craving authenticity these days. Also, people want their pictures to last because when you take them on your phone, they may never leave your phone. But when a picture is printed right away, then you have a tangible, lasting memory of something. Love it.
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1: Some people won't give you the real talk on drugs, but it's time we know the facts. 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

0: 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I'm John Tesh on 94.9 HOM. All right, time for some random rapid-fire intelligence. First, only 3% of the North American population has ever eaten Jell-O. But a gelatin dessert can help promote sleep. It has an amino acid that relaxes the brain and nervous system. Also, did you know that 60% of bridesmaids hate their dresses? This is Intelligence for Your Life.
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0: According to the Journal of Consumer Research, food actually tastes better when we're sitting down at a table. It's because standing or walking puts physical stress on your body in a way that blunts your ability to taste. How about that? The force of gravity pushes blood to the lower parts of the body, reducing our sensory sensitivity. And not only is our sense of taste dulled, it also affects our perception of how hot or cold the food is. That makes foods less satisfying. So to feel more satisfied by the foods you eat and enjoy them more, and ultimately eat less, by the way, sit down when you're eating.
1: Intelligence for Your Life with John Tesh.
0: And coming up from our health and wellness files, forget fancy fitness trackers. Just try carrying something heavy. In a moment, I'll share a simple test that can reveal a whole lot about your health. Stand by.

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1: That's right. Julia Gagnon, finalist on American Idol, is going to be in studio live giving us tips on how to sing the hardest song ever written.

0: 94.9 HOM. In case you haven't heard, the latest health trend making the rounds online is eating raw liver, and yes, it's as intense as it sounds. Influencers are calling it a superfood, even a replacement for supplements. And to be fair, there's some truth here. Registered dietitian Shyla Cadigan says beef liver is one of the most nutrient-dense foods on the planet. It's packed with vitamin B12, vitamin A, folate, iron, zinc, copper, selenium, and choline. You only need a small amount to get significant nutrition, and eating it raw makes it easier to absorb those vitamins. In fact, doctors once used liver to treat serious vitamin deficiencies before we had modern medicine. But eating it raw comes with real risks. Any raw meat can carry bacteria that leads to foodborne illness. And there's another concern people don't talk about enough. You can get too much of a good thing. Liver is extremely high in vitamin A and copper, and if you eat too much or eat it too often, it can be toxic. Experts say if you're going to eat liver, it's safer if it's cooked and in small portions. Because liver can be a nutritional powerhouse, but you really don't need raw liver.
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0: 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I'm John Tesh on 94.9 HOM. Gabe, I've had this experience before, but the headline here is the chatbot you're using is probably kissing up to you is a yes man.
1: Yeah.
0: A new study from Stanford found chatbots validate user behavior 49% more often than humans do. It's true even when a human is asking AI about harmful or illegal actions. Chatbots still validate users 47% of the time. Yeah, go for it. Great idea.
1: This is where it's really important how you, if you're going to communicate, if you're going to use AI as a tool, I'll say one thing. Make sure that AI is being a tool for you, not something that's taking over your thinking. Don't allow it to do all of that work for you. Use it as a tool. Secondly, you've got to be really aware of how you are asking the AI questions, because exactly what you're saying, it will respond in the affirmative no matter what. One of my favorite categories of online content right now are people talking to AI in different ways, getting it to contradict itself or getting it to hallucinate, which is what their word for errors in factual information, by just suggesting to the AI that it can do it or it should do it. And it's it ends up with some very funny circumstances.
0: My most successful conversations are when I say, play devil's advocate.
1: Yeah.
0: You know?
1: Yeah, you have to ask it to be a contrarian.
0: Yep.

0: All right, my friends, here we go. With a quick way to lower your blood pressure and protect your heart, eat red onions every day. Researchers from the University of Maryland Medical Center zeroed in on a flavonoid in red onions called quercetin and found it relaxes the arteries leading to your heart and flushes out artery-clogging bad LDL cholesterol and triglycerides. Plus, listen, red onions also contain a compound called allicin, which expands our blood vessels, lowering blood pressure. That's the same thing you find in garlic. Just adding a third of a cup of red onions to your daily diet, whether they're raw, roasted, or sautéed, will help cut your risk of heart disease in half. Eat red onions every day.
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2: That's right. 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
1: 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I'm John Tesh on 94.9 HOM. Hey, my intelligent friends, you like me? Are you in the procrastination club? I have found the best way to stop procrastinating so you and I can do this together. Experts say do whatever you're dreading as early in the day as possible. That's as simple as they can present it. Do whatever you're dreading as early in the day as possible, whether it's having a difficult conversation, finishing mind-numbing work reports, or cleaning out the garage. According to the journal Psychological Science, who studied this, once you take care of a task you're dreading, you'll feel like you can do anything, which can give you a huge energy boost and improve your mood for the rest of the day. Plus, mulling over things you need to do, it's stressful. You can't stop thinking about it. So get your worst task out of the way to reduce stress, and you'll thank me.
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0: 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That means the body and brain are shifting to a more relaxed yet alert state. So keep a bowl of lemons and oranges on your desk for the next time you need to get dialed in and focused.
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0: It's Lizzie and Chris of the morning right here on 94.9 HOM. 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

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I'm John Tesh on 94.9 HOM. What do people want today when it comes to their home? Zillow researchers analyzed millions of listings and identified the features that are being mentioned a lot more right now. And even if you're not buying a home, these are the trends real estate experts say people are gravitating toward. First, coziness. There was a time when using the word cozy to describe a home wasn't a good thing. It was a code for small. But now the term cozy is popping up in home listings 35% more often than a year ago. And there's more interest in homes with smaller, contained

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0: 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I love this thing. You can do it. You can sign up on my website, tesh.com. And when you sign up, then my hand-picked life hacks reach you every morning. So right now, I've got some good news about migraines I want to share with you. A study from the University of Washington, even if you don't get them, you can help a friend who has them. So a study from Washington says you can reduce the number and intensity of migraines simply by getting 22 minutes of exercise every day. The researchers recruited nearly 5,000 people, and they had suffered chronic migraines, including those who had 15 or more migraines a month. Can you imagine? Participants completed detailed questionnaires about their symptoms, their sleep, and exercise habits. The result, more than two-thirds of the people who had chronic migraines, they got very little, if any, exercise. But those who got about 22 minutes a day of moderate to vigorous exercise, they tended to get fewer migraines. And the migraines they did get were much less intense. Lead researcher Dr. Mason Dyes believes it's because exercise triggers the release of pain-killing and mood-boosting endorphins, which have been shown to help reduce common migraine triggers like stress and insomnia. Again, just 22 minutes a day of moderate to intense exercise can lead to fewer, less intense migraines. That includes running or brisk walking, playing sports, even heavy-duty cleaning or gardening.
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0: It's Lizzie and Chris in the morning right here on 94.9 HOM, and our national anthem boot camp begins tomorrow.
1: That's right. Julia Gagnon, finalist on American Idol, is going to be in studio live giving us tips on how to sing the hardest song ever written.

0: 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You land in New Orleans and music's in the air. 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
1: That's right. Julia Gagnon, finalist on American Idol, is going to be in studio live giving us tips on how to sing the hardest song ever written.
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1: They say the holy water's watered down, and this town's lost its faith. 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

0: It's Lizzie and Chris of the morning right here on 94.9 HOM. 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
1: That's right. Julia Gagnon, finalist on American Idol, is going to be in studio live giving us tips on how to sing the hardest song ever written.

0: 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Come on. Imagine this. You land in New Orleans and music's in the air. Bruno Mars is everywhere. 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
1: That's right. Julia Gagnon, finalist on American Idol, is going to be in studio live giving us tips on how to sing the hardest song ever written.
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0: It's Lizzie and Chris of the Morning right here on 94.9 HOM. 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

0: 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Come on. Imagine this. You land in New Orleans and music's in the air. Bruno Mars is everywhere. Starting Monday, our next ultimate fan flyaway, Bruno in the Big Easy, awaits you.
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1: That's right. Julia Gagnon, finalist on American Idol, is going to be in studio live giving us tips on how to sing the hardest song ever written.
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0: 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Come on. Imagine this. You land in New Orleans and music's in the air. 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
2: Here are three things you need to know for Friday, May 8th on 94.9 HOM. The story had a lot of people worried this week, but thankfully there's a good ending. 2 8-year-old girls went missing from school in Mexico, and they were found safe after a large search involving deputies, game wardens, drones, and local police. Officials say the girls were cold and wet, but otherwise okay. Next up, Senator Susan Collins shares her health condition. She's revealed she's been living with what's called an essential tremor throughout her entire Senate career. She described it as a benign condition that can sometimes be inconvenient, but says it doesn't affect her ability to do her job. And lastly, if you're in Windham, you may notice a pretty big change near Town Hall. The old Libby Hill Water Tower, that big old water tower, built around 1950, officially coming down after decades of service. The old tank is being replaced with a much larger one to support the area's growing population. And those are three things you need to know for Friday, May 8th, on the 94.9 HOM Morning Show with Lizzie and Chris.

0: because it's Mother's Day. It's my wife's birthday. She's going to be 40.
1: Oh, wow. Calling her out
0: like
1: that.
0: It's
1: the
0: big one. No, we're proud. We're proud. And it's Moondog's second birthday.
1: Is it really the big one, though? I feel like 50 is now the big one.
0: I don't want to talk about it. Yeah. I don't want to talk about 50 right now because
1: you're 40.
0: It goes from Paramount Plus perimenopause to full on menopause at 50.
1: Right. Then you don't have to worry about it anymore after that.
0: And then I don't get, and then the Red Sox don't come into town every month, if you know what I'm saying.
1: Yeah.
0: No play ball here. Mm-hmm. That is something I'm looking forward to. Yep. My mom still teases me like, you have to deal with that still. Mm-hmm. You still have to go buy sanitary products. I don't, you know. So anyway, sorry, Mom.
1: Sweet mom flex right
0: She's
1: there.
0: She's not listening yet. She doesn't listen till around 7. That's normally when she wakes up.
1: Sorry, I'm going to send this to her.
0: Oh, gosh. Yeah. Great show today. We have a lot of fun. Shannon from White Mountain Overhead Doors is calling. We may have a special guest, and we'll talk about that a little later. And of course, we have more Sarah McLaughlin.
1: Last day.
0: Sarah McLaughlin tickets in the arms of the angels. It's
1: Sarah
0: our last
1: Mac, last day.
0: Day.
1: Last day fall tickets.
0: I'm excited. So make sure you're listening in at 7:05 for that as well.
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1: Here's something interesting, conversation starter for you. When you're driving on a road with a bike lane, did you know that that reduces reckless driving? Researchers from Rutgers University studied traffic patterns in high traffic areas in the Jersey Shore. They found that drivers were more likely to slow down when they approached a bike lane along the road. The study authors say a bike lane has a traffic calming effect, increasing road safety and reducing the risk of car accidents. Even when the researchers painted on a temporary bike lane and compared traffic with and without the lane, they found that having a bike lane reduced people's maximum speed by 28% compared to when it wasn't there. Fascinating. When you're driving on a road with a bike lane, it will reduce reckless driving.
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2: They say the holy water's watered down, and this town's lost its faith. Our colors will fade eventually, so if our time is running out, day after day, we'll make the mundane a masterpiece. Oh my, my, oh my, my love, I take one look at you, you're taking me out.

0: Right? Is that Tuesday? Yeah, it's Tuesday.
1: I didn't even know.
0: Yeah, it's Tuesday.
1: Okay.
0: Yeah.
1: In order to do this, we must get ready, correct? So how do you get ready? You do an anthem boot camp.
0: Yeah, we got to talk to people who know how to do this thing, who have done it a lot, who are great singers, and who are easy to work with.
1: Right, and there was too many complications in trying to get Whitney Houston here because she's no longer living.
0: Well, she's dead. Yeah.
1: And Roseanne wasn't really that good.
0: No, we probably don't want to learn from her.
1: So we're doing the next best thing, and obviously we want an American Idol finalist in this room and a very good friend to Town Square Media, Julia Gagnon, will be in studios today.
0: Yes, yes, yes.
1: To teach us a little bit, give us her tips, because she's sang the national anthem so many times. And it is like, we're not even going to get close to what she does. Right. But if she could just give us a few tips to not drop the ball completely, then I think it'll be good, you know?
0: Absolutely.
1: I think it'll be good. So tune in around 8 o'clock, because that is when the superstar is going to come in and teach us how to be better singers.
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1: Have you ever tried to completely remake something that you really enjoyed from a restaurant, a fast food place? Why are we asking this? Because my wife and I tried to remake a Dunkin' frozen coffee
2: right. In
1: a food processor.
2: Mm-hmm.
1: And we walked away with coffee all over the kitchen. So it didn't work.
2: Yeah, but
1: it's
2: I bet there's
1: better.
2: An update we might hear
1: there
2: a little
1: is.
2: Bit later about that.
1: It started
2: that.
1: Bad, but it didn't end a
2: okay.
1: disaster. So
2: okay.
1: you'll get an update later on that. But that's our question of the day.
2: Yeah.
1: What is it that you're trying to recreate? A cocktail, a food, a coffee from Starbucks or Roma Joe, wherever. And you're trying to do it to save money. that's pretty much why, or because you missed that vacation in the Caribbean,
2: yep.
1: you know,
2: yep.
1: and you want another drink just like you had with the little umbrella on the beach. Okay, so let us know on Facebook, or of course, always, you are always welcome to join the show. We love it. 800-228-1949.
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1: I'm Lizzie Snyder here with this Mental Health Minute.

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0: It's Lizzie and Chris in the morning right here on 94.9 HOM. I'm flying naked right now.
1: He doesn't have his cans.
0: Oh, my goodness.
1: That's headphones in DJ talk. So I'll take it from here.
0: Where did they go?
1: Lizzie can't lose. We've got a pair of tickets for Sarah McLachlan in the Arms of an Angel Sad Puppies. Okay, last pair on Feel Good Friday.
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2: Here are three things you need to know for Friday, May 8th on 94.9 HOM. The story had a lot of people worried this week, but thankfully there's a good ending. 2 8-year-old girls went missing from school in Mexico, and they were found safe after a large search involving deputies, game wardens, drones, and local police. Officials say the girls were cold and wet, but otherwise okay. Next up, Senator Susan Collins shares her health condition. She's revealed she's been living with what's called an essential tremor throughout her entire Senate career. She described it as a benign condition that can sometimes be inconvenient, but says it doesn't affect her ability to do her job. And lastly, if you're in Windham,

may notice a pretty big change near Town Hall. The old Libby Hill Water Tower, that big old water tower, built around 1950, officially coming down after decades of service. The old tank is being replaced with a much larger one to support the area's growing population. And those are three things you need to know for Friday, May 8th, on the 94.9 HOM Morning Show with Lizzie and Chris.

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2: Good morning, everybody. I have an injury on my neck because Moondog jumped with all of his weight on my neck.
1: Your dog took you out last night. There's nothing like injuries from your pets.
2: So I don't have... So my neck is attached to my brain, if you've heard of the Head, Shoulders, Knees, and Toes song.
1: Head, Shoulders, Knees, and Toes.
2: Exactly. I'm not smart today. Today. You just got to get through and you'll get these Sarah McGlock tickets.
1: Today, huh?
2: You know what?
1: Yeah.
2: I don't... This is enough.
1: Oh.
2: I don't want to hear it. I already have an injury, okay?
1: I'm going after you.
2: Yeah, you are.
1: Sorry.
2: But also, I love it secretly. Roast me till the end of the days, baby.
1: I know you do.
2: All right, give us a call for Sarah McGlock.
1: That's
2: right. Sarah McGlock tickets in the arms of the angel with the sad puppies.
1: Yeah, let's go.
2: Get through. 800-228-1949.
3: The A-Bet.

0: Chris, who's this?
1: Oh my gosh, good morning. This is Lisa.
0: Hey, Lisa, how are you?
1: Hey, good. How are you doing this morning?
0: We're doing great. Are you ready to take on Lizzie?
1: Absolutely. Okay. I've been waiting all week.
0: Nice. Okay, glad you got through then, Lisa. All right, Lisa, I got five questions for you. Lizzie's leaving the room so I can get these questions to you before she hears them. Are you ready?
1: I am so ready.
0: All right, here we go. True or false to start off? True or false? The mosquito is the deadliest animal in the world.

0: true.
1: Which continent contains the largest desert in the world?
0: Continent. Oh, my gosh. Pass. I don't know.
1: Okay, no problem. What number represents the highest category of hurricane? So looking for a number.
0: A number.
1: Yep.
0: 20.
1: Over under. 300 driving miles between Portland and New York City. Over under. 300, that is. Sorry.
0: Over.
1: And finally, which pop diva was the only solo musician to have a number one hit every year during the 1990s? And I'll give you a hint. She had a pretty big Christmas song.
0: Mariah Carey.
1: All right, we'll bring in Lizzie.
0: All right.
1: Lizzie, let's go. Lisa did pretty well.
2: Okay.
1: You ready?
0: No.
1: You did fine. You did fine. All right, here we go. I got five questions for you.
2: Okay.
1: True or false? The mosquito is the deadliest animal in the world.
2: True.
1: Which continent contains the largest desert in the world?
2: The south one.
1: South America?
2: Yep.
1: Okay. What number represents the highest category of hurricane? Looking for a number.
2: The what highest number represents the category.
1: Yeah,
2: right. Category 5.
1: Over under 300 driving miles between Portland and New York City.
2: Oh my gosh, why do you ask me map questions? Over.
1: Because guys love geography, yes. That's why.
2: Yeah.
1: Going
2: yeah.
1: over?
2: Yeah. Sure.
1: And finally, which pop diva was the only solo musician to have a number one hit every year during the 1990s?
2: Hmm.
1: Do you want a hint?
2: Yeah.
1: She had a pretty big Christmas song.
2: She had a bit. Mariah Carey. Thank you. And that we should know because we are also the Christmas
1: yes,
2: station.
1: Yes, we should know that. All right, yes. Let's go over some answers. You both got this right. A mosquito is the deadliest, over 700,000 deaths per year.
2: That's nuts.
1: Yeah, isn't that nuts? Which continent? Well, it's Antarctica. Yes, which is... So I was wondering if you're going South Pole or South America. I couldn't tell. But
2: yeah, I just said South because I don't know.
1: What number represents the highest category of hurricane? Lisa, I feel like an S20 hurricane would destroy the world.
2: That would be S20? Oh, my God, I love
0: that answer.
1: That's all good. It's all good. It is a Category 5, so congratulations there, Lizzie. You both got this right. It's right around 310 miles from Portland to New York City.
2: Okay.
1: And then, of course, Mariah Carey. So Lizzie did very well today. Lisa, you did good, too. But here's the deal, Lisa. You won tickets. So congratulations.
0: Yay!
1: All right.
2: She's got a car full.
0: Thank
2: That's
0: you.
2: Amazing.
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1: We've got an incredible guest in studio right now who's going to take us to National Anthem Boot Camp. She was an American Idol finalist. Her name is Julia Gagnon, if you haven't heard of her. She's a friend of us in Town Square Media and HOM, and so she's going to school us on how to actually sing this damn song at 7:35.

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1: So you guys know how we wormed our way into singing the national anthem at Hadlock Field on June 16th for a Sea Dogs game. One day we were like, let's do it. And they took us seriously. Slugger came in and said, here's some biscuits and a date. So June 16th.
2: Yeah, I mean, when Slugger rolls in, you can't say no.
1: No, you can't. Yeah, you can't say so no. We had a meeting. We had a few meetings. And our boss was like, guys, we need to get you in a boot camp, okay? He heard a little bit of what we had. And he goes, okay, we got to get the pros in.
2: Thanks
1: here.
2: Thanks for all the confidence, Captain.
1: Thank you, Captain Herb Ivey. So the first person we thought of course, was Miss Julia.
2: Absolutely.
1: Julia's in the studio.
3: Yay, hello.
1: Right now. Hi.
2: How are you?
3: Hi, I'm doing well. How are you?
2: Good.
1: Julia has been killing it. I mean, anytime I get to announce Julia or do anything, I'll always tell the audience, you will never hear a voice like this again, because mm-hmm. it's true. Aww. So we had to hit somebody that does it a good job at singing the national anthem, which is the dumbest. I mean, it's the best. It's beautiful. I love America. I'm a patriot. But whoever wrote that was playing a big joke.
2: Mr. Key, yeah.
1: On all of us.
3: Yeah.
1: Starting all the way down and going all the way up.
2: Yep.
1: We've teased that Chris and I are going to be somewhere between Roseanne and Whitney Houston.
2: Yeah.
1: Somewhere in between that. Okay.
2: That's a good range.
1: It is. Yeah. Julia, now.
2: A large range.
1: How many times have you sung the national anthem?
3: I mean, I've probably gotten up to 200, 300.
1: Wow. Like,
3: I've done a lot.
1: You're throughout your whole life.
3: Yeah.
2: Yeah.
1: Okay.
3: Yeah.
1: What is the biggest what do you do to get ready?
3: So everybody who's around me would say that I panic a little bit.
1: Yeah.
3: Mostly because when you do it a cappella, are you guys doing it a cappella?
2: We are, yeah.
1: Yeah.
3: Oh.
2: I know, it's hard, yeah.
3: I never remember the note. The most important thing is to start low.
1: Start as low as you can.
3: Yes. Okay. As low as you can, because if you start too high,
1: you're screwed.
3: No, that's where you get the viral videos.
1: Right. Mm-hmm. Yeah.
2: It's like, oh, that person just changed the key.
3: Uh-huh. Changed the key a lot. Yeah. That's what I would say. Yeah. And just remembering that starting note.
1: Right.
3: And manifesting those lyrics.
1: Right. Because
3: that's where you get the other viral
1: videos.
3: Well,
1: I told him, I said, I'm gonna bring a piece of paper. He goes, you can't do that.
2: No, you can't do that.
1: You can't hold the lyrics.
2: Yeah. No.
1: That's like an unwritten rule, right?
2: Yeah.
1: Oh my gosh. Yeah. Like, not even a little bit on my hand or anything.
2: That would be
1: It'll
2: hilarious.
1: Sweat right
3: I've
1: off
3: done that
1: anyway.
3: Before.
1: Have you put lyrics on your hand?
3: I have done that. Yeah.
2: That is true. You'll sweat that right off.
1: Immediately.
2: So much.
1: And then, guys,
2: you're thinking about
1: what?
2: It all day.
1: Our job people, the bosses, they're probably getting like a box for everybody that works here to come and watch us.
3: I want to go. Yeah.
1: Julia.
3: I'm going to be there.
1: Why isn't she just do it for us? She's like, I'm already booked.
3: I'm so excited.
1: Oh my gosh.
3: That'd be so good.
1: So start off low.
2: Start low.
1: Oh, say. That's too low. Oh, say. Because every time I practice, I was practicing making tacos last night.
2: Yeah.
1: And I started like, oh, say, can you see by the dawn's. And I was like, okay, good. And then when it came to the Rockets Ramparts, I was like, I feel like it's too high now. Mm-hmm. But then how do you know when you're going to switch from your head voice to your belt? Should we belt? We should belt. Yes.
3: Yeah. You should. It's definitely, it's not like a soft song.
1: Right.
2: No.
3: The triumphant.
1: Imagine if we're just like,
3: gotta say. Rockets are cool.
2: Right, exactly.
3: No, we have to be strong.
2: You got to be confident with
3: it.
2: We
3: have to be strong with
2: it. Yeah.
1: A rap, maybe? Maybe when I do my part, because Chris is probably going to start off, okay? And he'll be on the melody. He starts off low.
3: Right.
1: He's going to give it to me for maybe the belty parts.
2: Right.
1: Maybe
2: you're going to have the fun in the second half.
1: Oh, crap.
3: Spoken word.
1: A spoken word.
3: Yeah.
1: Everybody snaps at the end. Yeah. I'll wear a beret. They've never seen anything like it. This is amazing. Listen, guys, keep tuning in. Maybe we'll even get Julia to sing a little bit.
2: Oh.
1: She's also going to promote her big night, her Y2K show tomorrow. So that'll be coming up next with Julia Gagnon.
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1: It is Feel Good Friday, and I'm feeling even gooder because Julia Gagnon is in the studio right now for our National Anthem Boot Camp. She's kicking it off. Chris and I are singing the National Anthem on June 16th for the Lewiston Auburn Community
2: Game. That's a Tuesday.
1: It's a Tuesday night at Hallock Field. Be there or be square.
2: Oh, that's right.
1: So we have to have her come in and show us a little bit about, you know, the National Anthem because she's sung it now like 200 to 300 times throughout her life. I remember singing it with choruses and stuff.
2: Oh, of course. I think it would be very funny if you just did the alto and I did the bass. From the chorus version.
1: And there'd be no melody.
2: No melody.
1: Oh, say, can you see? And it's just all, that'd be terrible.
2: People are like, what on earth
1: that
2: is going on?
1: That would also go viral. Probably in a bad way.
2: True.
1: Julia, good morning. Thank you so much for saving us here.
3: No, okay. She's going to be great.
1: She's given us some tips. She's already told us, Chris, that you must start low.
2: Yes.
1: Mm-hmm. Okay.
2: Yes.
1: Warm-ups? Do you do red leather, yellow leather, red leather, yellow leather?
3: Whoa.
1: I'm a theater geek.
3: I don't. I usually do like a trill, you know, like the ooh.
2: Oh, yeah. Oh, yeah. Yeah.
3: I just get it. I get it all nice. Like whatever happens, happens.
2: Right. Do you go all out in the sound check or do you kind of take it easy on the sound check?
3: So I've never sound checked.
2: Really? Just go right in?
3: Yeah. I think that's why it makes me so nervous too.
2: Yeah.
1: Of course.
2: Sure.
3: Because I'm next to people.
2: Yeah.
3: And then like about in interludes of 10 seconds for about 5 minutes before I go on, I ask them for their phone to get my starting note again.
2: Oh, yep. Okay. Yep.
3: So
2: sure.
3: Give me my starting note.
2: Yeah.
3: Give me my starting note.
1: Yes.
2: Yep.
3: So,
1: right.
2: Oh, that's cool.
1: And once you have that, then you're good. Once you know.
3: Once I open my mouth, it's going to be what's going to
2: happen. Have you ever been thrown off by the echo or the, you know, from
3: I
2: the
3: have.
2: Speakers?
1: Wait,
3: yeah.
1: What echo?
2: Well, where do you think the sound's going, dude? It's going in speakers.
1: Wait.
3: Yeah.
2: Yeah.
1: Oh.
2: Yeah.
1: And do we have in-ears or anything?

0: is. Major League Baseball.
1: Oh, my gosh. Okay, so there's going to be a bounce back.
0: Yeah, there will be a bounce back.
2: A little bit.
0: Yeah, it's not too bad, though. Yeah.
1: What do you do about that?
0: You ignore it.
2: You cross your fingers.
1: Do you do the Mariah Carey? Right. Hold, oh, jeez. Hold one ear, you know?
2: You could do that.
1: Okay.
0: Yeah.
1: Okay.
0: Yeah. Right. You'll be fine.
1: Yeah, whatever. We'll see. Either way, it's going to be good. It's going to be out there.
0: That's right.
1: And you guys are going to laugh either in a good way or a bad way.
0: Do you have a favorite national anthem you've done or location?
1: Yeah.
2: I don't really know. I think the last one I did for the Sea Dogs was pretty good.
0: That's cool.
2: But I always try to top myself and I never think that they're perfect.
1: Sure.
0: Right,
2: so.
1: Do you ever change up those high moments and do other fun things?
2: I always do the high note.
1: Yep.
0: Yeah.
1: Yeah. You. Sweet.
2: I always do that.
1: Okay.
0: Love that.
2: Yeah. Sometimes I drag phrases, or sometimes I get right through it because I'm scared.
1: It gets the crowd going too when you have
0: absolutely
1: the balls enough to reach that high note. You know what I mean?
0: Yeah.
1: Would you like to give us a little bit of the national anthem so we can feel more terrible about what we're gonna do?
2: Sure.
1: Thanks.
2: Sure. I'll do a little beginning with starting low.
0: Yeah. Like how low? Okay. Are we start low. Here?
1: So, yes. Mm.

0: So what we're going to do is we're just going to record you doing it.
1: And we're going to lip sync it. We're going to Milli Vanilli this.
0: Yeah, they're both singing in unison. Yeah, it sounds beautiful.
1: It's amazing. And they're both a woman named Julia. Now, Julia, thank you for that.
0: Oh,
1: now, let's switch gears and go on a side quest, a very important side quest. You've got something pretty awesome happening tomorrow.
2: Yeah.
1: What is it?
2: It's my very own show that I threw together. I'm so excited. It benefits the community, food pantries, and it's Y2K music. So there's literally no reason not to come.
1: Exactly.
2: You know what I mean?
1: Mm-hmm.
2: It features myself, C.416, Moments of, Crosshair, Chris James. It's going to be a party.
0: That's awesome.
1: And this is at Madrid's,
2: Live at Madrid's, which is a new local venue, mm-hmm. which I also love.
0: Yep.
2: Local musicians, even the DJ is local.
1: Yeah.
2: So
1: great.
2: It's really just an event for the community. And I'm really excited for it.
1: And this is amazing because, and we were talking a little off air, is, you know, after American Idol, Julia took the opportunity that she had, which is a lot of ears and eyes looking at her, A, because she's so talented, but B, because she was on that show and she uses it to highlight so many local musicians that have just been, you know, working it for mm-hmm. such a long time.
2: Yes.
1: And she's like, with me, you stick with me and we're going to show you off. And that's a beautiful thing when somebody makes it, you know, essentially, mm-hmm. and can highlight that. And then you said the money is going to go to charity,
2: at
1: food pantries.
2: Yeah,
1: and
2: I'm super excited for it.
1: It's a beautiful
2: thing. It's going to benefit the community of Portland, and that's what I love to do. I never like to do things alone. It makes me nervous.
1: Yeah.
0: So, right.
2: Like the national anthem.
1: Yeah. And normally, the national anthem sounds good with one person, but then when you do, and three people, but then when you do two, it's kind of awkward.
0: It's going to be funky. It's going to be awesome.
1: It's going to be funky and awesome. Be there June 16th. Also, be at Y2K night tomorrow night, live at Madrid's, to see Julia Gagnon and all the wonderful musicians she's pulled together, just to uplift our community and get more eyes on amazing artists. And Chris and I, well, I don't know about Chris, but I'm just going to go in the bathroom and take a minute because I can't even, how are you supposed to sing like that? How do you do that?
0: You can only try.
1: I need a minute. Thanks, Julia.
0: Thank you. Thanks for coming in.
2: Thank you.
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1: Happy almost Mother's Day. And Shannon, my guest right now on our segment called You Name It, she's a mama. So happy almost Mother's Day, Shannon, and welcome to You Name It. Hello, how are you?
2: Thank you, Lizzie. I'm great. How are you? Happy almost Mother's Day right back at you.
1: I know. I'm really excited. I hope everything's going to go well. My mom's making lasagna. The one thing, side quest real quick. You know, everybody knows that you're a cruiser. You like to cruise.
2: That was my first.
1: That was your first. Okay. Yeah. We all just want to say we're very thankful and happy that you're not on the hantavirus boat. Oh, my crap.
2: It's terrible. It's terrible. See, these are the reasons why it's taken me this long to even think about cruising.
1: Yes.
2: And then something like that crosses, I feel like I was spared.
1: Yes, you were, because now they're all trapped on a boat.
2: Did you ever see the documentary on Netflix?
1: Yes.
2: It's so gross.
1: Oh, about the poo? The poo boat?
2: The poo. Yeah, the poop boat.
1: It's the poop cruise, right?
2: Yeah, the poop cruise.
1: And because all the plumbing, so if you guys haven't seen it, it's about a cruise. It's a very large cruise, and all of the plumbing and everything stopped working. They were pretty much sitting ducks for a while. And after that happens and the plumbing isn't working, the toilets are going to back up, and they were like walking in puddles of poo.
2: It's so nasty.
1: And you know what? You know, one of the lead people, they would drop off red bags to each person, and that's what they said, you have to poop in this red bag. I know.
2: It's nasty.
1: And so
2: it's
1: anytime nasty. They see red bags, that's probably what they think of now for the rest of their lives.
2: Oh. Why wouldn't it, though? That's disgusting.
1: I can't even believe it. And that's why my wife won't ever let us go on a cruise.
2: I love a good documentary. Did you see the other one?
1: Oh, which one?
2: About that girl who was on a cruise with her family.
1: Yes. And she was taken.
2: And she was missing, like, taken or something.
1: Right. Did you hear now? And this guy's, if you didn't watch it, this is another documentary pretty much about what Shannon just said about this woman was there with her family, started hanging out with one of the musicians from the band on the cruise, and then boom, one night she was gone. I don't know. After me watching it, her poor family has been searching for her so long. I think she probably was taken and something bad happened. But there are people with theories that say that she is still alive and she had a baby with the musician guy and she's too ashamed, or he's like, he's held her this long. But plot twist, she's also gay, right?
2: Yes.
1: It's just like you can crawl into rabbit holes with this true crime stuff. And I honestly, our day and age, I love that so many people are able to figure stuff out, just like Joe's and Kim's on their computers.
2: Yeah. Gabby Petito.
1: Gabby.
2: Remember?
1: Yeah. It's like
2: that was all solved by Internet Loose.
1: Love it. I always try to guess. I'm always wrong. But it is a huge thing right now where everybody loves true crime. You know, the murders and stuff.
2: Give me a Dateline. I love that.
1: And his voice. This is Dateline. It's the white hair guy. That's my favorite voice on Dateline.
2: Keith Morrison.
1: It's Keith Morrison. That's who it is.
2: Yes.
1: He's my
2: Keith
1: favorite.
2: Keith Morrison.
1: I would love for Keith Morrison to be my dad. And on that note, Shannon, have a great Mother's Day. I love you, and we'll talk to you next week, my darling.
2: All right, my love. Talk to you then.
1: All right, bye.
2: All right. Bye.
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1: We're talking moms today.
2: Mother's Day is like a couple days away.
1: It's Sunday.
2: Sunday. And does Mother's Day always fall on a Sunday? I feel like that's very appropriate.
1: Always a Sunday.
2: Sunday is a coveted day.
1: Yep.
2: You know what I mean? It's a rest, a reset, and a celebrate day.
1: Yes.
2: Right?
1: Yeah.
2: So we're celebrating our mamas, whether they're here or not here, whether they're blood related or they're not blood related, because it doesn't matter. A mama is a mama. Now, your mama, yo mama.
1: Yo mama.
2: Oh, remember those jokes? Oh, yes. My God, we were terrible. Yo mama was also a teacher.
1: My mother was a teacher for a long time, yeah.
2: Tell us something you really, really adore about your mom.
1: She had me. She had me.
2: That was the best thing she ever did.
1: She did a great job birthing me.
2: Yeah. Awesome.
1: No, great mom, very supportive, still is in my life. You know, biggest fan, right? To the point where it was embarrassing at times.
2: Yeah.
1: But really not, but like embarrassing to a young kid.
2: Sure.
1: Very talented as well. But it was really cool. Like, I thought it was always cool when she was like a chaperone for like trips and stuff like that when we were in school and stuff. But she was always there. She was always
2: That's important.
1: And she was, you know, the spirit of the family. Like she kept the ball going. So I'm a mama's boy. So
2: of course you are.
1: But, so I was always very close.
2: And she taught you very well, Chris.
1: Well, I appreciate that.
2: Besides being a mom, sometimes we often don't think about this, but what's your mom passionate in? You know how you and I have. What if she wasn't a mom, or even would she have done? Like, what's her dream?
1: I think it was always to teaching and guiding. And you know, she's an awesome grandmother to my brother's children.
2: Oh,
1: yeah. So like,
2: is she called Grandmom?
1: She's called Mimi.
2: Mimi.
1: Yes, because her mother was also Mimi.
2: Adorable.
1: So that's pretty cool. Yeah. So. Yeah, I think she was, like, it's hard for me not to see her as a teacher.
2: Of course.
1: You know?
2: Yes.
1: Because she was that for so long. It was just such a great fit.
2: Yeah.
1: And, you know, she's helped with tutoring and now, you know, she volunteers at the library. She works at the local little bookstore. Shout out to the Bookworm and Gorham. So, like, I think just anything around books and literature, I think she'd be a part of. So that's really been her life. And I mean, she's one of the biggest reasons why I read, like, books. Like, I believe in reading and believe in holding, like, a physical book, right?
2: Yes.
1: So, like, that's very important. So, yeah.
2: That's amazing.
1: It's cool.
2: Shout out.
1: What about you, dude?
2: You know, my mom, Pamela Snyder.
1: Other than the fact that you do a great voice for her. Yeah.
2: Thank you.
1: At least
2: I
1: think you do.
2: Hey, honey. Oh, listen, when you meet her, you will be like, whoa, you do a perfect impersonation of your mother. And everybody says it.
1: Yeah.
2: Pam Snyder is a force of nature, I'll tell you. She taught me how to be fearless in life and have a kindness and a grace about myself that I wouldn't have had unless she told me, like, give people grace in life because they're going to let you down, and so she has a very thick skin, sadly, like so many moms. You're never supposed to bury your own child, but she did. And that's my sister, Katie. So every time Mother's Day comes around, we try to be happy, right?
1: Sure.
2: Because that's all we can be. So if you're one of those that wish you could hug your mom and tell your mom and have one more phone call with mom on Mother's Day, do it. Talk to her, you know, talk to them, even if they're not here. So my mom is just, I don't know how she does it, honestly. It's one of those things. If you'd like to shout out your mom.
1: Shout out your mom.
2: Shout out your mama and tell us why you love her. You can
1: either. Or the mother figure in your life.
2: Any mother figure, exactly. Yes. Whoever raised you, you know, because that's what this day is for. You can either call us at 800-228-1949 or post on our Facebook.
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0: Good morning. It's Lizzie and Chris. Who's this?
1: This is Deidre.
0: Hi, Deidre. How are you?
1: I'm okay. How are you?
0: Good.
2: You want to shout out your mom?
1: My mom has been gone. Actually, she was gone 16 years on Wednesday.
0: Mm.
1: And she died on her birthday.
2: Oh my goodness.
1: And I love her. She was my rock. She stuck her neck out for me when my dad said, no, you can't go to the basketball game. She taught me all my values. She taught my son all his values.
2: Mm.
1: And I miss her. Mm. And she is with me every day. I feel her presence.
0: She certainly is.
2: And she hears this right now. Deidre, thank you so much. And happy Mama's Day to your mom.
1: Thank you.
2: You're happy welcome, baby. Bye.
0: Good morning. It's Lizzie and Chris. Who's this?
3: It's your favorite morning presenter.
0: Hello.
2: Hi, baby.
3: It's Jenny Jam.
0: Hi, Jenny. What's happening?
3: I'm calling to wish you all a happy Mother's Day.
2: Thank you.
3: Shout out to moms and mother lovers everywhere.
2: Oh, mother lovers.
3: Hey, I'm a mother lover from way, way back.
0: There you go.
2: Of course. She's the original mother lover.
3: A mother lover. I'm having a Mother's Day art sale tomorrow.
2: Okay.
3: And I'm going to have one free plant for every kid and supplies for people to make things for their mothers and mother lovers.
0: Oh, that's cool.
2: Okay, where and what time?
0: Yeah, give us the deets.
3: It's in Woolwich. It's just Saturday from 10 to 5. Cedar Street. I'm the only house.
2: Okay, perfect.
3: It won't be tough to miss. Okay. It'll be the beautiful house with all the artwork outside.
0: Oh, I love that.
2: You know what? That's how I picture you living.
0: Mm-hmm.
2: You know, just consumed by all this beautiful, creative, inspiring art. So you guys, one free plant, and she's got supplies. She's in Woolwich on Cedar Street, Saturday 10 to 5. So go see Jenny Jam for some mother lovin'.
0: Thanks, Jenny Jam.
3: Mother lovin'. Have a great day, guys.
0: You too.
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1: Okay, quick check-in on my neck. I found ice. And why did I have to find ice for my neck?
2: Because your dog beat you up.
1: He beat me up. He's abusing me. And I'm a dog mom. You know, we're talking about moms and blah, blah, blah. But Moondog, if you're listening, you really hurt me. He put all of his weight and jumped right on my neck. And now I can't look left. So when I was driving this morning, I'm moving my entire body to look over because obviously you have to be safe. Anyway, I'm a mad mom right now at my dog. But we're shouting out your moms because Mother's Day is this weekend. We want to hear about the amazing moms in your life, moms, bonus moms, pet moms, moms that aren't here, grandmothers who were moms, non-blood moms, all of it, right?
2: Yep.
1: I just want to point out Stephen Bridges, local photographer. He's amazing. He is sharing with us the old Yo Mama jokes because we mentioned.
2: Which are basically just like dad jokes now.
1: They're so good. Yeah. This one's good. Yo Mama's so clumsy, she tripped over a cordless phone.
2: Which is great. However, anyone under the age of 30 years old has zero idea what a cordless phone is.
1: Like, what's a cordless phone?
2: You mean like a cell phone?
1: Or a corded phone?
2: Yeah.
1: Even more
2: Which
1: so.
2: Which is kind of funny.
1: My goodness.
2: I laughed at it because I was like, yeah, I remember cordless phones.
1: Yeah.
2: We also had, like, did you have the extra long corded phone? We had the one in the, in like the kitchen dining room area that was probably like 50 feet long.
1: Yeah. And there was a part of it that was almost breaking because I'd go into the bathroom and shut the door.
2: Yes.
1: And I have the cord in the door.
2: Right.
1: So there's always
2: Don't listen to my conversation,
1: part.
2: Mom.
1: Exactly. I need privacy to talk to Megan about our crush.
2: Mm-hmm.
1: Seriously. Beautiful shout outs. Courtney says, my mom, Pamela Durgan, sacrificed so much in life raising me and my brother. She always took the time to be as attentive and supportive as possible, even in the hardest of times. Now she's the best Nana anyone could ask for. I'm so genuinely grateful and blessed to have such an amazing mom. That's beautiful.
2: How about this from Caitlin? My mom is so awesome. She recently got my family a van because we had our third baby in March and our little Nissan wasn't going to be cutting it.
1: Oh.
2: So 2 weeks ago, she came over, handed her the title.
1: Wow.
2: And the van. How amazing is that?
1: It is. My mom got me through college.
2: Yeah.
1: Like, we did that together. When I graduated, she should have walked up and grabbed the diploma with me, because if it weren't for her, I wouldn't have graduated. They sacrifice everything. And now that I'm a mom, I get it, because I would give him anything just to be good in life. So if you'd like to share why your mom is incredible, hit us up on our Facebook page or call us 800-228-1949.
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1: What are you doing this weekend, honey?
0: Pretty low key, just celebrating my mother on Mother's Day. We'll have a little cookout probably on Sunday evening.
1: Fun.
0: So that'll be nice as we celebrate that. My 40th birthday, by the way.
1: Yeah.
0: Totally canceled because of COVID.
1: Oh my gosh. Yeah. So what did you do? Did Abby give you a piece of toast with a candle in
0: pretty
1: it or
0: much.
1: Something?
0: That's pretty much what it was. We definitely didn't have friends over during COVID. I can tell you that we definitely did not have friends over.
1: Yeah.
0: Because that would have been wrong.
1: Yeah, totally. Yeah, so totally
0: we certainly
1: bad.
0: Did not
1: oh, I
0: have
1: get
0: anyone
1: it.
0: Over
1: yeah.
0: to have a little small Sedanka. Party mm-hmm. and to, yeah, so.
1: Super spreader. Yeah. So, do you remember that? And it almost like if you posted a picture not wearing a mask, people were like, oh, I'm going to cancel
0: you're
1: you.
0: You're the reason why everyone sucks.
1: Right. And you know what? Also, COVID, season one of COVID was cool. Right? Season three of COVID, we're done. We don't want to do it anymore. But season one was cool because you don't have to go to work. A lot of jobs covered you. I'm sorry for the ones that didn't. But I remember that. I remember season one of COVID was fun.
0: I worked right through.
1: You did?
0: Yeah. Never took a day off. Yeah.
1: No, not.
0: Yeah. Yeah.
1: Not me. We hung out. We did crafts. We made videos.
0: Oh, there
1: we
0: you
1: tried
0: go.
1: To make that dumb bread everyone was making. Everybody was bread making all of a sudden.
0: What, like sourdough?
1: You remember? Yeah, dude. Didn't work out, man. You guys making bread for your moms this weekend?
0: I've done that before.
1: Have you made bread?
0: I mean, yeah, I like making bread.
1: Yeast.
0: Bread's good.
1: Was it good and yeasty and
0: it was
1: worked?
0: So yeasty, dude.
1: It raised
0: yep,
1: and stuff?
0: It did raise. Yes. Oh, yeah,
1: do you think our moms would be proud of us right now? Especially when we're boneheads.
0: Yeah, I mean, absolutely.
1: Yeah.
0: There's no question.
1: Did your mom ever say, don't talk about, like, is she ever, because my mom will text me and be like, Elizabeth, stop talking about perimenopause and your underwear.
0: No, I feel like she trusts my filter.
1: Yeah.
0: Because I am not as open as some people I know.
1: Yeah. But you're open enough.
0: I'm open enough. Yeah.
1: Some people I know.
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1: Here's something interesting, conversation starter for you. When you're driving on a road with a bike lane, did you know that that reduces reckless driving? Researchers from Rutgers University studied traffic patterns in high traffic areas in the Jersey Shore. They found that drivers were more likely to slow down when they approached a bike lane along the road. The study authors say a bike lane has a traffic calming effect, increasing road safety and reducing the risk of car accidents. Even when the researchers painted on a temporary bike lane and compared traffic with and without the lane, they found that having a bike lane reduced people's maximum speed by 28% compared to when it wasn't there. Fascinating. When you're driving on a road with a bike lane, it will reduce reckless driving.
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1: All right, so we're getting ready for Mother's Day weekend. What does that mean for the weather? Yes. Well, today's not going to be too warm, though. I said that yesterday. It ended up being an absolutely gorgeous day, so she'll see what goes on. We're going to be seeing some rain tomorrow in the afternoon, and we might actually be seeing some rain now on Sunday. Boo-hoo.
2: Boo-hoo.
1: It might be in the afternoon as well. The good thing is, tomorrow, not going to be warm. It's never really going to warm up, but Sunday should warm up a little bit. Should be into the 60s, so we'll be a little bit more mild, at least for your Mother's Day. And then Monday, well, Monday is going to be a lot of rain, it looks like, right now to kick off the week, so that kind of stinks. For Tuesday, though, mostly sunny skies, back into the 60s for Tuesday, and then also for Wednesday as well. Potentially some more weather to head off into next week, a little bit later in the week. Your low tonight, a little bit under 40 degrees, but not too bad. So, okay. Again, it looks like we're kind of in the clear, at least for now, though. I am not going to be the one to tell you to start planting things.
2: Right.
1: Planting things, because I don't want anyone blaming me for their crops dying.
2: I don't think they would. Just be safe. Hopefully not.
1: Yeah, I never remember, like, what region Maine is.
2: Right.
1: I feel like we're in, like, the cold region. So, like, you know,
2: yeah, don't ask me.
1: Whatever the region says, you know, sure. Follow the region.
2: Follow it. Just go on. Just Google. Can I garden right now?
1: Right, and it'll probably tell you no.
2: Exactly.
1: I feel like no. It's way too early to garden.
2: So today is going to be sunny, though, right?
1: Today is going to be sunny.
2: All right, let's take it day by day. And I don't know. Julia was wearing Crocs and socks this morning, so that was pretty cool to
1: see.
2: There
1: you go.
2: Yeah.
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1: All right, that's going to do it for this week. Fun week. Yeah. Goodbye, everyone. Have a great weekend. Happy Mother's Day to all those moms out there.
2: Yeah, you know what's so cool is my son FaceTimes me. He does that before he goes to school. And he decided to match with me today. And so we're both wearing Nirvana t-shirts.
1: Yeah.
2: And then side note, he goes, my friends are wearing the white tank tops under their shirts and I want some. Remember, we used to call them wife beaters. It's terrible. Yeah. I think they're referred to as something else now, but it's
1: like what's the wife beater now called?
2: Yeah. What's the wife beater now called? Cause he's like, my friend Keelan's wearing wife beaters and I want wife beaters. Isn't that so cute? It's like, and he has his necklaces and his braids. He's just growing up and now he wants to borrow
1: wife pleaser.
2: Wife pleasers.
1: Do wives like wife pleasers?
2: I don't think
1: beaters?
2: We care. Yeah. Okay. I don't think it really matters. I just call it an undershirt or a tank top, really. Anyway, congratulations to Miss Lisa. She is our wiener of Lizzie Can't Lose. She's going to Sarah McLachlan. That's going to be a beautiful show. Enjoy yourself. Send us pictures after. Next week, we will have Mama Mania tickets. They are an incredible ABBA tribute band, and I know you guys go crazy for them. I go crazy for them, so we're jumping off next week with that.
1: Another neighbor. I'm sorry to laugh at this.
2: What? Girl. Another name?
1: Girlfriend respecter.
2: Girlfriend respecters? Okay, good. I'm going to buy my son girlfriend respecters. Oh my God, that's so...
1: It's so ridiculous.
2: It's woke. Listen, it's woke. Okay, it's woke.
1: No, clearly it's just making fun of the fact that people want to change the
2: thing. Of course.
1: Which is
2: awesome.
1: I mean, it's all awful, okay?
2: Just call it a tank top.
1: Right. That's all it is, a tank top.
2: Thank you to Julia, by the way. Julia Gagnon, American Idolist finalist and one of the best musicians you'll ever see. She came in today to give us tips on our national anthem. June 16th at the Sea Dogs game.
1: Yeah.
2: Be there to see us. And I don't know. I don't know if she made it better. She made it worse for me because she's so good. She's
1: true.
2: So disgustingly good.
1: We're not that good.
2: Oh my gosh. So listen, stick around. If you missed that, we will replay it next week. Have a great weekend and happy Mother's Day, mamas.
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1: My sister is one of them. So I know the Harry Potter fans have kind of mixed feelings about this reimagining of the story that HBO Max is putting out starting on Christmas Day this year. Well, apparently the network believes in the series enough that they've already greenlit season two without us seeing season one. It'll follow the Chamber of Secrets, and we've got more details on the show and the cast for you in our station app.

0: It's Lizzie and Chris of the morning right here on 94.9 HOM. 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
1: Woo! 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Bruno's awesome.
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1: Hey, it's Michelle Hart, and since we're heading into Mother's Day weekend, today the only thing I ask of you is to brag on your mama.
2: My mom's name is Araceli, and she's amazing because she's the most hardworking, caring lady I know. So she, as a child, she used to always, put us kids first. 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She's just always thinking about everybody before she thinks about herself.
1: She sounds like an amazing lady, Gabe.
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0: 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After 4 seconds, I stood up and screamed,
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0: ABBA tribute band, and that's happening next week. 7:05 for Lizzie Can't Lose.
1: Step one, you say we need
2: 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We have a coworker who decided to eat every item on the Burger King Mandalorian and Grogu menu so you didn't have to. 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
1: They say the holy water's watered down, and this town's lost its faith. 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
1: I overheard this conversation in the break room today. 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No. Have you? No. I feel like I actually need to be going somewhere to do that. Well, if you feel the same way, we would love to give you a reason to take some PTO days. How about going to see Bruno Mars in the Big Easy? That's New Orleans. 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

0: moms are, but I couldn't pick a better one for me. 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
1: I saw it last night and thought it was really good. Talking about the Devil Wears Prada 2. If you saw it, can you guess which actor got frozen out of the Met Gala this week because of his role in the movie? I'll tell you, coming up in three songs.

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1: If you saw The Devil Wears Prada 2, you realize that Justin Theroux's character was supposed to be Jeff Bezos, right? Well, apparently, Jeff, who will laugh at a lot of things, can't take a joke when it comes to him or his wife, Lauren. And he had Justin Theroux frozen out of the Met Gala this week because of the movie. 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You'll really enjoy it.

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So you treated yourself to new luggage back on Prime Big Deal Days in October, and you haven't gotten a chance to use it yet. 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

0: 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Hey, it's Michelle Hart, and not only is today a feel-good Friday, it is also a few days before Mother's Day. So today I want you to go ahead and brag on your mom. 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
1: She's been a hard worker all her life. She's always made sure that we had, after 40 years, finally retired. She's just a great grandmother to her grandchildren. She's just honestly the best mom in the world. She's done so much for us all, and I couldn't thank her enough.
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1: Do you ever feel like there's days where you wake up and you are just not motivated to do anything? Well, experts say you're not lazy. You're probably just feeling a little bit anxious. And they shared a fantastic tip to help you actually get stuff done on days like that. I'll tell you what it is coming up in three songs.

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You're thinking about the weekend, you can't focus. Well, experts say on days like this where you're not feeling very productive, you should use the two-minute rule to get stuff done. That means if a task takes 2 minutes or less, you do it, non-negotiable.

0: It's Lizzie and Chris on 94.9 HOM. And coming up on Monday, your chance to see a pretty cool show at Aura.
1: That's right. It's Mama Mania, an incredible ABBA tribute band. And that's happening next week. 7:05 for Lizzie Can't Lose.

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It really is so easy to win a trip to see Bruno Mars at the Big Easy. In fact, your first shot to get in to win is happening Monday at 10:15. Yeah.

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1: This week has been full of so much gratitude. Nurses Week, Teacher Appreciation Week. But you can't forget that this weekend is Mother's Day. And today, I just want you to brag on your mom.
2: 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She's a very humble person. 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
1: Woo! 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

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The average household income in 2026 is $79,000. And they asked people, how much of that money would you be willing to spend if it meant complete peace of mind? 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Coming up in three songs.

0: It's Lizzie and Chris in the morning right here on 94.9 HOM. 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

0: 94.9 HOM. Thank you so much for letting us tag along on this Feel Good Friday. It's Michelle Hart. And since we're just a few days away from Mother's Day, today the only task I have for you is to brag on your mom. Trisha, go ahead.
1: My mom is the best. And I know everybody says that, but really, she came over to my house at 2 o'clock this morning to bring me soup because I just wasn't feeling good. The best mom ever.
0: I don't think my mom would ever bring me soup at 2 o'clock in the morning. She would tell me to go buy Jell-O and go back to sleep.
1: Yeah, no, she brought me soup and she cooked it. And she was the best last night. And it just really opened my eyes and just like how much, even as an adult, still does for her children and without even hesitation.
0: So what is her first name?
1: Tammy.
2: Chapter 11.

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1: Any type of pastry covered in powdered sugar, I mean, that's my weakness. 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

0: It's Lizzie and Chris of the morning right here on 94.9 HOM. 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
1: Woo! That's going to be amazing. Bruno's awesome.
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1: I made a huge driving mistake yesterday, not on purpose, but I dropped my husband off at some doctor's appointments, and then I was trying to get to work, and I know all the back ways to kind of get to places, and I needed to get there kind of fast, and so I was taking these side streets, and I had no idea that one of the roads that I took, which used to be a two-way road, had turned into a one-way, and I was driving down it the wrong way. I'm like, when did this happen? Why is there not like big flags? Because this change must have happened pretty recently. Well, I'm not the only one who has driven the wrong way on a one-way recently. Apparently, there was a huge error in Google Maps for a neighborhood in Toronto. Yeah, Google was sending them down the wrong way, and people were just driving with confidence. They thought that it was correct. Yeah, the neighborhood had to make homemade signs until Google actually fixed it.
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0: It's Lizzie and Chris on 94.9 HOM. And coming up on Monday, your chance to see a pretty cool show at Aura.
1: That's right. It's Mamma Mania, an incredible ABBA tribute band. And that's happening next week. 7:05 for Lizzie Can't Lose.

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1: 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What are you going to do for Mother's Day this year?
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1: 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A study reveals Maine is one of America's best states for working moms. Our state performed very well in this report, earning the title of the sixth best state in the nation for working moms, and that's trending now on our 94.9 HOM app.
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0: It's Lizzie and Chris of the morning right here on 94.9 HOM. Make sure you're listening up on Monday to hear the Bruno double play. Your chance to see Bruno Mars in New Orleans in September.
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You know, with everything happening in the world, it's still important to feel good. 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
1: Time to reveal the answer for the big Q today. 58% of moms want this one thing on Mother's Day. What is it? I've been going

0: underneath the door and just bothering her all the time. She just wants a moment. We have all been there. Everybody who is a mom understands what that is. Not the right answer, although 10% of moms do want that. 58% of moms want this. This one thing on Mother's Day, and that would be able to drop everything and do nothing at all. Yeah. See if you can make that happen for your mom.
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2: 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That's going to be amazing. 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
1: Have you heard this phrase, May-cember? 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I'm like, oh my goodness. 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
1: We've been talking about our high school memories, the good ones. 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

0: 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And coming up on Monday, your chance to see a pretty cool show at Aura.
1: That's right. It's Mama Mania, an incredible ABBA tribute band. And that's happening next week. 7:05 for Lizzie Can't Lose.

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1: My youngest is graduating high school really soon, and we've been going through a ton of pictures as we are getting ready to celebrate him. And I keep thinking about my favorite moments in high school, which was a while ago, but I can still remember them. And I keep coming back to this one specific activity. I was a huge band geek. I played in absolutely everything. And one of my favorites, though, the people I was with, the music that we made, it was jazz band. So much fun. And if jazz music is on one of your favorite lists, you must listen to us Monday at 10:15 because we have an amazing experience where you can go and see Bruno Mars live in the Big Easy. 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
3: That's right. It's Mama Mania, an incredible ABBA tribute band. 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

0: 94.9 HOM. My name is John Tesh. You're plugged into Intelligence for Your Life. And did you know that all you need to improve your work productivity is just 30 minutes outdoors in the fresh air? This comes from a brand new study now, according to a recent survey of 3,000 employees and managers. Listen, the research found just 30 minutes spent outdoors results in a full 45% increase in productivity. And seeing how much it helps, half the managers studied said that they started to have more flexible work conditions that encourage employees to work outside more often. Psychologist Honey Lancaster James came up with what she calls a recommended daily nature allowance, or RDNA, guide for employers. She says anybody can improve their well-being from as little as 20 active minutes spent in nature. So taking a walk. And if you're not active, you may need 40 mindful minutes spent outside. And that can lead to improved concentration, as well as help you generate ideas, and then, as I said, be more productive.
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0: And in just a moment, you have a bounce house, a lawnmower, or a cool pair of jeans? There's an app to rent those out. It could be your next side hustle for a little cash.

0: It's Lizzie and Chris on 94.9 HOM. And coming up on Monday, your chance to see a pretty cool show at Aura.
1: That's right. It's Mama Mania, an incredible ABBA tribute band. And that's happening next week. 7:05 for Lizzie Can't Lose.

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I'm John Tesh on 94.9 HOM. You know, platforms like Airbnb and Turo for cars have made it easy for people to earn extra cash by renting out spare bedrooms or automobiles. But what about renting a pair of jeans or a lawnmower? Today, there are more ways than ever before to do peer-to-peer rentals, with some users making up to $36,000 a year. For example, apps like Pickle allow people to rent their own clothing to others, and a lot of times you can get them delivered the same day by local couriers. The top lenders earn more than $3,000 a month. Wow. Baby Quip is for baby gear, which is handy for traveling families. You can rent cribs and car seats so you don't have to struggle to bring them on a plane. This is awesome. 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And then Udlies allows you to rent party supplies like bounce houses and electronics, from PA systems to karaoke machines, and sporting equipment like paddle boards. Top users make $15,000 a year. So who's

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0: And coming up, why is everybody watching TV with the subtitles on these days, including me? It might not be your hearing. I'll tell you what it has to do with the way entertainment is being created these days.

0: 94.9 HOM. Are you like me? Do you watch TV with the subtitles on now? Well, we're not alone. A survey by the language learning app Preply found more than half of North Americans today use subtitles. It's not because we're losing our hearing. It's because the dialogue is just too hard to decipher. This is according to Academy Award-winning sound editor Karen Baker Landers. She tells us in the early days of filmmaking, actors had to project their voices and enunciate clearly so the microphones that were used at the time could pick up their voices. Over the decades, microphone technology has come a long way, but our speech clarity has gotten worse. And because mics are more sensitive now, actors can deliver a softer, more nuanced performance. But there's a fine line between nuance and mumbling. Watching at home doesn't help either. Streaming services compress audio, and many TVs have tiny rear-facing speakers that fire sound at the wall instead of at your ears. So, between the mumbling actors, the layered soundtracks, and less-than-great speakers, subtitles, we think, are here to stay.
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0: falling asleep and fasting overnight than you do if you eat right up until bedtime. So I like that. You know, any kind of time restricted eating, it's controversial. It's, you know, there's a lot of there's disparate research. But the ultimate thing that it does is it helps people let go of the constant thinking about food, yeah. And it gets them into a state of apoptosis, which is a really good cellular health, where yep. you start to kill the cells that are not up to snuff because you don't have enough energy for them during these famine times. And it's actually how our bodies are meant to function, with a feast period and then a famine period. And most of us don't get the famine period. This is a great way to get it.
1: I love it. To improve your metabolism, try what we're talking about. It's daylight dining.

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0: 94.9 HOM. I'm here to tell you there is now a scientifically proven way to help slow age-related memory decline, even among people who've been diagnosed with mild cognitive impairment. It's this: doing crossword puzzles every day. The study comes from Columbia and Duke universities. They recruited adults with mild cognitive impairment with an average age of 71. Study participants were given cognitive tests and MRIs, followed by a year and a half of weekly sessions where they did either crossword puzzles or played computer video games. The result: those who did crossword puzzles had lower levels of memory loss and less age-related shrinkage of the brain, which can also affect memory, of course. The researchers believe it's because both crossword puzzles and video games do trigger activity in the brain areas linked to strategy and decision-making and learning and motivation and memory. However, crosswords also boost activity in the brain areas that process language, which makes it easier to store and retrieve memories. Aha! Bottom line, solving more crossword puzzles today can easily be the key to maintaining your brain health later in life.
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4: Well, it's beautiful out there, sunny and 75, almost a little chilly in the shade. Now, let's get a read on the inside of your car. It is hot. You've only been parked a short time, and it's already 99 degrees in there. Let's not leave children in the back seat while running errands. It only takes a few minutes for their body temperatures to rise, and that could be fatal.
5: 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Never leave a child in a car. A message from NHTSA and the Ad Council.